Chris here with you. 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

0: Everlasting God by Lincoln Brewster on the Christian Mix. I love how that song points us to God's strength. Reminds me of a church in Joplin, Missouri that rebuilt after a tornado and chose to host free community dinners every week instead of closing their doors. 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
1: 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He prayed from the heart and just talked to God like a friend. He didn't quite know how to end things, so after a pause he said, "That's all, Lord, over and out." I'm sure he made God smile. What is prayer? It's going to the Lord with the concerns and desires of your heart. You can tell God anything. He just wants to hear from you, and He never tires of hearing you pray.
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That was Blessed Be Your Name from Tree 63, and what a grounding way to walk into this evening together. Thank you for choosing the Christian Mix and letting this station be part of your night. I hope you're doing well, and even if it's been a hard day, I pray you're feeling held and encouraged right now. Romans 15:13 in the King James says, "Now the God of hope fill you with all joy and peace in believing." That's for the ordinary moments too. Commutes, dishes, quiet drives, reminding us God is still writing our story with hope. And that hope leads us right into this next song from Leland, "Better Word," on the Christian Mix.

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Really appreciate you listening to The Christian Mix, and I appreciate them playing some of my songs from back in the 90s. You might remember this one.

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0: That was Need to Breathe with Hard Love, such a solid reminder that God can use the tough seasons to shape something stronger in us. And when you've walked through that kind of refining, you start to see His faithfulness in a new way. 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
2: 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Taryn Wells trades pop for vertical worship on his new 16-track album, Breathe On It, and it's out now.

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Let the joy rise with every song on the Christian Mix.

0: That was Make Room from Poets and Prophets. Such a good reminder to quiet the noise and let God have his space in our lives. For just a quick scripture break tonight, I'm thinking of Hebrews chapter 13, where it says that God will never leave you or forsake you. That means in the middle of your busy evening, your questions, even your worries, you are not walking through any of it alone. God is steady even when everything else shifts. So as we take this short break, maybe just breathe that in for a moment. He's not going anywhere. And right after the break, we'll lean into that same truth with You're the Same from Leslie Phillips on The Christian Mix.
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2: God is drawing people from every nation of the world to Jesus and gathering them into a new community, the church, that crosses the barriers of race, language, and culture. In God's new community, there is neither Jew nor Greek, there is neither slave nor free, there is no male and female, for you are all one in Christ Jesus. The scriptures give us a vision of the church that we desperately need to recover. God's purpose is that through the church, the manifold wisdom of God might now be made known to the rulers and authorities in the heavenly places. God's purpose has always been to display his wisdom to a vast audience in heaven. And the way he does this is through the church.
1: Are you open to discovering what the Bible says about God? Then come to OpenTheBible.org.
3: We have a generation today that really doesn't expect God to do miracles. Poor God. He doesn't have the power today that he used to have. No longer can he save multitudes, shake cities. No, my friend, God is still God, and we need to understand that. There's not one shred of scripture that says we cannot have a mighty revival in this day and age in which we live. Most of us don't believe that. You talk about revival, all people do is give a sympathetic smile. I'm here as your pastor to tell you there has never been a greater day, a greater age to live and to preach the glorious gospel of Jesus Christ. And I'm going to tell you something else. God wants you, I said you, sir, you, madam, God wants you to be in the middle of it. God has a mighty plan for you, and we need to stop moaning and groaning and complaining about living in the last days.
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presence, my heart's desire from Newsboys just wrapping up, reminding us who holds every moment. You're with the Christian Mix, the classics of yesterday, the hits of today, keeping your focus right where it belongs. And we keep that worship going with John Reddick. Here's The Way on the Christian Mix.

0: no matter what is going on in your life at that moment. And those are the people that God wants to show and reveal himself to.
1: Be a people, God's people. The Christian Mix.

0: That was Lightning from the Afters, such a good reminder that God can break through even the darkest clouds in a moment. Joy isn't about everything going right. It's about knowing Jesus is with you right in the middle of it all. So if today feels a little heavy, let that song be a spark of hope that He still moves, He still speaks, and His light is stronger than any storm. After the break, we'll lean into that worship and lift our eyes higher with Behold Our God from Brandon Heath, right here on The Christian Mix.
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1: 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Lesson 6 was the first time for Rodney to pray out loud. He prayed from the heart and just talked to God like a friend. He didn't quite know how to end things, so after a pause he said, "That's all, Lord, over and out." I'm sure he made God smile. What is prayer? It's going to the Lord with the concerns and desires of your heart. You can tell God anything. He just wants to hear from you, and He never tires of hearing you pray.
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4: 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How do you peel away a mask covering the girl you once knew? Lead with curiosity rather than criticism. 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And the different style and speak, it's an exhausting mask she feels obligated to maintain. Remind her that fitting in requires her to become someone else. So gently encourage her to morph back into her normal self, knowing that true friends will embrace her no matter how she dresses or how she talks.
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1: It always seems to like be there for me and always pull me through the hard times. 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
0: Not at all. We hear that a lot. The classics of yesterday, the hits of today, the Christian Mix.

0: That was Impossible from Sidewalk Prophets. Such a good reminder that God is still writing your story. Thanks for letting this music ride along with you tonight. I hope your heart feels a little lighter and your rest is full of peace. After a short break, we'll keep the worship going with Surrender from For Him.
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live dangerously is not to live recklessly, but righteously. And it is because of God's radical grace for us that we can risk living a life of radical

was Daniel Amos with Shotgun Angel on the Christian Mix. Such a cool reminder that God rides with us in every season, even the messy ones. Thanks for making space in your day for this station and for these moments of hope and honesty with Jesus. And if you're in that place of wanting God to lead the way and rewrite your plans, this next song is a perfect prayer in motion from Katie Nicole with Have Your Way.

0: That was Legacy from Nicole Nordman, and I love how that song reminds us that what we leave behind isn't our perfection. It's the way Jesus shines through our everyday, messy obedience. If the day feels heavy, God hasn't stepped out for a break. His peace is still right here with you, in the middle of the emails, errands, and traffic jams. And speaking of that kind of hope, after the break, we're heading into Soul Worth Saving from Apollo LTD, right here on The Christian Mix.
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2: God claims the first in everything, and He wants to have first place in our lives. The problem has always been so many believers today put Him last. They say, if I have time, I'll do this for the Lord. And they don't have time because they've been giving time to something that is their own, something that was for their own personal interest or amusement. There are those who say, yes, I'm going to give the Lord part of what I make, if there's any left over. When you put Him first, may I say that that means you put Him first. That's no mucking around, no compromising, no half-truth in saying that we put God first. He must come first.
1: Get more solid Bible teaching at Through the Bible, ttb.org.
3: Back to Genesis with Dr. John Morris, president of the Institute for Creation Research. Dr. Morris, the pterosaurs were flying reptiles, but were they good flyers or not?
4: Chris, it's hard to know because we've never seen one fly. We do see their skeletal remains, and some of them were absolutely huge. How could they have flown? A scientific study of some of their skulls has given us some clues. That portion of the brain which integrates input from the different sensory organs was large in the pterosaurs, much larger than in other creatures. This gives us the impression that the creature was a good flyer. Of course, evolutionists propose that all these functions and organs came about by natural selection. What could have given some non-flying creature this ability? A much better idea is that God created these huge creatures as a monument to His creative ability and imagination. Today, we just sit back and marvel. And it's been that way ever since, back in Genesis.
3: This is Chris O'Brien. Thanks for going back to Genesis.

0: songs about
1: Jesus. I'm so thankful that I have him. I love him so much.
0: Every day.
2: Today is the day the Lord has made. Let us rejoice and be glad in him.
0: Thanks for spending this day with us. The Christian Mix. The classics of yesterday. The hits of today.

0: it's hard.
1: You can change.
0: But it's worth it.
1: He will help.
0: And he's showing me that.
1: Let's make a change.
0: I was like, Lord Jesus, I know you're the only one I need. I don't need anybody else. Oh, that's you. You're all I need.
1: The Christian Mix.
0: What I was looking for was right there.
1: The classics of yesterday, the hits of today.

0: Look up.
1: That was Look Up Child from Lauren Daigle. And I love how that song just reminds us to lift our eyes instead of staring down at all the stress on our shoulders. Joy doesn't always mean life is easy, but in Jesus, it means we're never walking it alone, even on the wild days when we feel anything but strong. Maybe today, your simple prayer is just, Lord, help me look up again. After the break, we'll keep that hope going with Michael and Stormy Omardian and their song, Mainstream, right here on The Christian Mix.
2: Hi, I'm Tyler Boss. 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The Apostle Paul talks about the spiritual harvest when he writes, "He who supplies seed to the sower and bread for food will supply and multiply your seed for sowing and increase the harvest of your righteousness. 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

That was sweet, sweet sound from Sarah Reeves here on The Christian Mix. 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

0: Good It Is by Chris Tomlin on The Christian Mix. I read about a church in Texas that started with just a few neighbors praying in a living room, and now they host a weekly free grocery market that serves hundreds. 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
1: Have you ever had a broken heart? 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
1: 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Psalm 56:8 tells us that God collects all of our tears in His bottle. I find great comfort knowing that God sees me when I cry. He is with me, and He loves me. So the next time your heart breaks, I hope you'll remember that God is with you. He will help you in your times of trouble. He is your comfort, your refuge, and your strength. And I'm so glad that He does.
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3: I have a friend who just acquired a puppy. Puppy's name is Luna. Luna is wonderful, but she's little and learning. Sometimes Luna has an accident and my friend has to clean it up. And Luna hasn't learned yet that she's not supposed to chew on my friend's shoes and her furniture. But my friend has been patient because she knows that Luna is learning and is going to get better. God's like that with us. He knows that there's a process going on. It's called sanctification. We're going to get better, and we can't help it. What God starts, He completes, and its beginning is the promise of the completion. So stop worrying about it, okay? I'm Steve Brown. You think about that. Share what you just heard with a friend. Go to youthinkaboutthat.com.
4: 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Inside you. It is you. 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

0: like oxygen. You can't see him, but you can't live without him.
1: God is going to be there, and he's going to show you the way to do it.
0: Breathe.
1: Go for it.
0: The classics of yesterday, the hits of today, the Christian Mix

0: That was Morning Light from Phil Kagi. Such a gentle reminder that even in the dark, a new day really does show up. It makes me think of Lamentations 3, where it says God's mercies are new every morning and His faithfulness is great. That means even if today's been messy or heavy, you're not out of chances and you are not walking through it alone. Even right now, God is closer than you feel. We're going to take a quick little break, but hang with me, because on the other side, we're heading into the Gospel from Ryan Stevenson. If you need a fresh reminder that God's love cuts through the noise and meets you right where you are, this next song is for you on The Christian Mix.
1: There's someone hurting who needs healing, someone unloved who needs our touch, elderly needing to feel that we care, and someone who is weak and needs the support of our shared weakness. Hey, this is Debbie Griffith. Late author and speaker Brennan Manning gets it. He shared, "One of the most healing words I ever spoke as a confessor was to an old priest with a drinking problem. Just a few years ago, I said I was a hopeless alcoholic in the gutter in Fort Lauderdale. You," he cried, "oh, thank God." When we bring a smile to the face of someone in pain, we have brought Christ to them. I know hurt, ache, and pain. And what helps me? It's not to hear more of what I should and should not do. I need to hear there's hope, and I'm so sorry for this pain in your heart. God fully knows and loves us, and He's not disappointed in us. He's disappointed when we don't change our sinful ways. But He comes alongside, and He cares for us. Come alongside the one who needs God's grace and mercy, just as much as you do, every day. For more encouragement in everyday matters, visit DebbieGriffith.com.
2: I have a friend who just acquired a puppy. Puppy's name is Luna. Luna is wonderful, but she's little and learning. Sometimes Luna has an accident and my friend has to clean it up. And Luna hasn't learned yet that she's not supposed to chew on my friend's shoes and her furniture. But my friend has been patient because she knows that Luna is learning and is going to get better. God's like that with us. He knows that there's a process going on. It's called sanctification. We're going to get better, and we can't help it. What God starts, He completes, and its beginning is the promise of the completion. So stop worrying about it, okay? I'm Steve Brown. You think about that. Share what you just heard with a friend. Go to youthinkaboutthat.com.

amazing news of the gospel is not that we can receive Jesus into our lives, but that he's already received us into his.

New Day from Danny Gokey just wrapped. Such a good reminder of fresh mercy and real hope. You're listening to The Christian Mix, the classics of yesterday, the hits of today, sharing goodness and joy in every song. And that grace keeps rolling as we move into a track that's all about living that joy out loud with Good Life from Audio Adrenaline on The Christian Mix.

0: Sliding out of that one from Iona, Treasure still hanging in the air a little bit there. Love how that song feels like a quiet reminder that what God values in us is so different from what the world chases. And when you really start to believe you're that loved and that held, it changes how you handle the hard stuff too. Suddenly, you don't have to fight everything on your own strength. Coming up next, that's exactly where we're headed with Fight on My Knees by Evan Kraft on The Christian Mix.
1: There's someone hurting who needs healing, someone unloved who needs our touch, elderly needing to feel that we care, and someone who is weak and needs the support of our shared weakness. Hey, this is Debbie Griffith. Late author and speaker Brennan Manning gets it. He shared, "One of the most healing words I ever spoke as a confessor was to an old priest with a drinking problem. Just a few years ago, I said I was a hopeless alcoholic in the gutter in Fort Lauderdale. You," he cried, "oh, thank God." When we bring a smile to the face of someone in pain, we have brought Christ to them. I know hurt, ache, and pain. And what helps me? It's not to hear more of what I should and should not do. I need to hear there's hope, and I'm so sorry for this pain in your heart. God fully knows and loves us, and He's not disappointed in us. He's disappointed when we don't change our sinful ways. But He comes alongside, and He cares for us. Come alongside the one who needs God's grace and mercy, just as much as you do, every day. For more encouragement in Everyday Matters, visit DebbieGriffith.com.

Dave here with you. So glad we get to share this hour together. Classics you grew up on and songs that keep your faith strong are on the way right here on The Christian Mix.

0: That was testimony from Tarian. Such an honest reminder that God's been with us in every chapter of our story. I'm thinking of Philippians 1:6, where it says that God, who began a good work in you, will carry it on to completion. That means even on the nights when you feel stuck or unsure, He hasn't lost track of you. He's still writing, still working, still holding you together. You're not finished yet, and you're not forgotten. We'll take a quick break, and when we come back, Let There Be Praise from Sandy Patty keeps that hope going, lifting our eyes from our worries to the one who's worthy of every bit of our gratitude and song. You're keeping company with The Christian Mix.
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2: You know the greatest question ever asked in the Bible? It's the question asked by Pontius Pilate as he presided over the trial of Jesus. The crowd had asked for Barabbas, the murderer, to be released instead of Jesus. And Pilate responded by saying this, "Then what shall I do with Jesus, who is called Christ?" You know, that's the question of questions. What will you do with Jesus? Will you crown Him or crucify Him? Will you bow your knee to Him or blow Him off? The old song says it best. What will you do with Jesus? Neutral, you cannot be. Someday your heart will be asking, what will He do with me? The time is now to bow your knee and surrender your life to Jesus Christ. You see, it's only in surrender that you and I find real hope.
1: Find real hope in Jesus Christ. 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

Just heard Heaven from Salvador. Some days that one feels like a deep breath of hope. Grateful you're here with the Christian Mix, the classics and yesterday, the hits of today, keeping your night grounded in grace and joy. As this world spins kind of fast, songs like these help us remember where our hope really rests. Stay with that thought as we step into World on Fire with Taylor Hill from For King and Country on the Christian Mix. And mama-

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0: That was Mountain of the Lord from Aaron Shust. Such a steady reminder that God is leading us higher even when the path feels steep. Some days we really need that. Joy isn't always fireworks and noise. Sometimes it's the quiet confidence that Jesus is with you in the middle of the night, working in ways you can't see yet. Even right now, He's closer than the worries in your head. After the break, we'll lean into that truth a little more with Greater from Mercy Me on the Christian Mix.
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2: Take a breath and soak in a moment of silence. 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Psalm 46:10 gently commands us to be still. While this sounds excruciating for the girl whose hands are accustomed to busy, busy, busy, the practice is life-giving. If she is young, she might need help carving out the practice of God time, so walk her through it. This might give opportunity for your own lacking be still time. Whether the silent time is spent reading the Bible or praying, your girl will be nourished in the process.
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3: How were sedimentary rock layers formed? Well, the most popular story is that they formed slowly over millions of years. But if those rock layers were exposed to the elements for millions of years, you'd expect there to be evidence. We would expect to see weathering and erosion between the layers. And that's not what we find. Most rock layers are flat, one right on top of the other. Deposition over a long period of time simply fails to explain the evidence. On the other hand, the book of Genesis speaks of a global flood that destroyed the world that then was. The raging floodwaters would have ripped up miles of sediment and redeposited it in layers. Layers laid down in minutes, hours, or at most, days. There was no time for slow and gradual erosion to wear down the layers. What some secular theories fail to explain makes perfect sense when we read the biblical record. I'm David Reeves. Truly, the heavens declare the glory of God.
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Since he took the chains off of me, this is joy, this is peace, this is me.

0: Today is the Day by Lincoln Broomster on the Christian Mix. I'm thinking of Nick Vujicic, born without arms and legs, who chose to trust God so deeply that now he travels the world sharing hope and joy with millions. His life reminds us that even when we feel limited, God's grace is not. Your story is still wide open in His hands. 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
3: Hey, this is Daniel Britt, and here's what's new in Christian music this week. 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
1: God is with you, and God has you.
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1: When you need a reminder, just turn up the volume. The Christian Mix, the classics of yesterday, the hits of today.

That was More Beautiful You from Johnny Diaz, a gentle reminder of how deeply you are loved by God tonight. Thank you for spending part of your night here with The Christian Mix. I really hope you're doing okay right now, feeling seen, supported, and a little more encouraged than you were an hour ago. The Bible says in Romans 15:13, "Now the God of hope fill you with all joy and peace in believing." That hope means you're not carrying any of this alone, even in the quietest hours. And that leads so naturally into this next reminder of God's promise of new light. From Baylor Wilson, this is Joy Comes in the Morning on The Christian Mix.

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1: 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Christian Mix.

0: was Jasmine Murray and Fearless. Such a strong reminder that even on the quiet nights like this, we don't walk into the unknown alone. Some songs really do feel like a deep breath of courage. And when you've got that kind of bold faith, it changes how you see everything around you. Coming up, that confidence keeps going with No Shame featuring The Young Escape from 10th Avenue North, a great follow-through on that same honest, hopeful sound. So settle in, let the next song speak right where you are. This is The Christian Mix.
1: Sometimes my heart is so heavy, I think I'm gonna explode. Hey, this is Debbie Griffith. Because there are people I love who are hurting, people who have lost a loved one, or they're estranged from their children, people that feel misunderstood or rejected, and people who have relapsed into addiction and who are now feeling shame and despair. And so then you think you can't lament about the heavy burden you're carrying, yet the anxiety and the loss is so great that it's hard to lift up your head in hope. Not that long ago, I was just a mess, so I sobbed into the arms of my husband. And yet, as wonderful as he is, he's not the good shepherd who understands me completely. So when you're feeling overwhelmed and fear creeps in, it can be debilitating. But Jesus, the good shepherd, promises to carry you through. Let God's truth from Isaiah 40, verse 11, lead you. He tends his flock like a shepherd. He gathers the lambs in his arms, and he carries them close to his heart every day. For more encouragement in Everyday Matters, visit DebbieGriffith.com. The Christian.

This is Dave with you. Big smiles, big faith, and some powerful Christian hits, plus classics that go way back and still lift hearts. You're right where you belong. The Christian Mix.

0: just heard Pick Yourself Up from D-Boy. And I love how it points us back to real joy in Jesus. Not the kind that fades when the day gets hard, but the kind that reminds us we're never walking it alone. Philippians says, "Rejoice in the Lord always." And some days, that joy looks like simply saying, "Lord, thank you for getting me through today," even if it wasn't perfect. After the break, more of that hope is on the way with All Because of Mercy from Casting Crowns, here on The Christian Mix.
1: My father was not a good person in the sense that we measure being good, but he loved me without reservation. In fact, he didn't think we could have a party unless I was there. When I first read that Jesus said, "If you then being evil know how to give good gifts to your children, how much more your Father in heaven?" I thought, you know, if God loves me more than my earthly father, I've got it made in the shade. He does, and I do. You too, by the way. He just loves me more than he loves you. And if you can't say the same thing, you haven't understood. I'm Steve Brown. You think about that. Share what you just heard with a friend. Go to youthinkaboutthat.com.
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3: We're all concerned about security nowadays. Maybe you've heard the saying, security is a mirage. If you've ever been betrayed by a trusted friend, the need for security has probably really hit home for you. But don't forget that God has said, "I have adopted you." When the New Testament was written, Roman law mandated that adopted children could not be disowned. Adoptions could not be revoked. Do you realize what that means in light of your relationship with God? Once He adopts you, you can never be rejected or abandoned. God didn't have to adopt you. He wanted to. It may be hard to comprehend a loving Heavenly Father if you've experienced rejection on earth, but God will never leave you, and you are His child forever.
2: This Hope Minute was brought to you by Hope for the Heart. 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

Love that classic sound from Second Chapter of Acts. Such a good reminder of steady grace when the day feels a little heavy. Even if you're not feeling it yet, you're not walking through this hour alone, and there is still room for hope to grow. Ellie Holcomb with Hope's Gonna Find You on The Christian Mix.

just heard more than just a little bit from Glad. Such a grateful reminder of how deep grace really goes. You're with the Christian Mix, the classics of yesterday, the hits of today, keeping hope and joy in every song. Some nights, a song just feels like a quiet prayer. Up next, let this one wash over you from Sidewalk Prophets. Father, let it be. On the Christian Mix, the classics of yesterday, the hits of today.

0: That was He Knows from Jeremy Camp. And that lyric just settles in, doesn't it? God sees you. If tonight feels heavy, remember this. Jesus doesn't just know the story. He's right in the middle of it with you. And that's where real peace starts to grow. Even when it's messy, His calm can still meet you right where you are. After the break, Mercy Me is coming up with Make It Well, and it's such a steady reminder that God is still writing something good in us, even in the waiting. 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
1: 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Diplomacy is the art of keeping your shirt on while getting something off your chest. In other words, when emotions get out of control, any attempt at genuine communication can be lost. Two biblical principles of communication support this definition of diplomacy. First, the New Testament says to speak the truth in love. And second, do not let your anger or any other emotion cross the line and become sinful or self-serving. When truth is presented with love and tenderness, and when we are more concerned about the other person than ourselves, we have a good chance at success. This is David Jeremiah, encouraging you to get on the road to new life. Discover God's ways to communicate on Route 66.
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3: When you are reminded of your failures, how do you respond? Scripture tells us that all have sinned and fall short of the glory of God. That means we all come from a broken past. Through the resurrection, Jesus now gives healing to every soul who calls upon Him for salvation. But if you're like me, sometimes you're reminded of the scars of resistance to His purposes from the past. Those scars, they often tell the story of our rebellion, but they also tell another story, one of God's restorative grace. Those scars are now meant to enamor you and me with God's mercy, not cause us to wallow in the guilt of our sin. When you begin to feel guilt over something that has already been forgiven, determine to set your mind on things above and thank God for the incredible grace He has given you. I'm Aaron Paulus, Communications Director for Life Action for OneCry.com.
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I need a peace that only heaven knows.

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Show me through the pain. There's reason still to pray, so I can sing.

This is Dave with you. We've got powerful praise, heartfelt worship, and those classic songs you still know by heart coming this hour on The Christian Mix.

0: just heard your words from Third Day. Such a steady reminder of truth in the quiet hours of the night. Thank you for listening. Gratefully you're here right now, and I hope your night is peaceful and full of hope. After a short break, stay with this gentle flow of worship with Bebo Norman and I Am.
1: What put in the hearts of these men to seek the Lord Jesus, the Holy Spirit? The Bible says, of our human flesh, there's none that seeketh after God, no, not one. Now, there are a lot of people in the realm of church growth today who say, well, we need to have seeker-sensitive services. That is, the people are coming seeking God. Friend, the Bible says no man seeks God. None, not one. You say, well, I sought Him. The only reason you sought Him is because He first sought you. When God got you, you were running from God. The only reason God got you is He can run faster than you can. I mean, there's none that seeketh after God. No, not one. We love Him because He first loved us. It is God who put the desire in our heart to seek Him. Worship is a desire planted in the hearts of men by the Holy Spirit. And I will tell you, today God is seeking you.
2: 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Waiting for you now at profoundtruth.org.
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3: 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He promises to never leave us. He is our refuge.
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Thanks for spending some late night time with the Christian Mix. Now I see the man from Chris Christian still hanging in the air a little. Such a clear picture of who Jesus is for us. Grateful you're here, letting these songs remind you that God's grace meets you right where you are, even in the quiet hours. And if that spoke to you, this fits right in. Peter Burton with a powerful reminder of God's steady hand in our story. Where

0: That was You Alone from Echoing Angels. Such a steady reminder that real joy doesn't come from everything going right. It comes from knowing Jesus holds us, even when things feel off. Philippians says, "Rejoice in the Lord always." And some nights that joy feels more like quiet trust than a big smile, but he's just as close in both. After the break, Andrew Rip leans into that same hope and steady joy with Roses. Thanks for letting the music keep you company tonight on The Christian Mix.
1: What does coming to maturity in Christ really mean?
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1: 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It goes up, then down. God understands this growth process of good times and struggles to bring us to maturity. From God's perspective, coming to maturity in Christ means I have my own convictions from the Scripture. I do what's right because I believe the Lord wants me to do this, no matter what the culture or others say. Paul said in 2 Timothy 3:14, "Continue in what you've learned and become convinced of." God wants you to have convictions on what's right and wrong, and He wants those convictions to come from the Lord and the Scripture.
2: If you'd like to learn more, go to everymanawarrior.com.
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0: That was Lead Me from Sanctus Real, such a classic reminder that even in the mess of life, God can still lead our hearts toward hope and peace. Hands open, heart ready. If you're feeling a little worn tonight, you're not alone and you're not forgotten. Jesus meets us right in the middle of the everyday and gently walks us forward, even when we can't see the next step. He's already there. After the break, we'll keep that spirit of worship going with Praisemaker from Paul Smith, right here on The Christian Mix.
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1: As a parent, have you ever done something really bad? I pulled a big one. My 16-year-old daughter wanted to tell me something about her terrible day at school. As I sat on the couch half sleeping and half watching TV, she began telling me about it. About sentence number 4, I fell asleep. Not once, but twice. What father does that? I felt terrible. I begged for forgiveness. She really didn't want to forgive me. I damaged her trust. I've always told her, honey, I'll always be there for you. This time, I wasn't. The lesson here is try to remember how you felt when your child's forgiveness were only words. Your teen needs true forgiveness as much as you need theirs.
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Todd Agnew there with Grace Like Rain on the Christian Mix. Some days that one really does feel like a deep breath of hope we didn't know we needed. If you enjoy starting your weekend with that kind of encouragement, make some room for Elbert Collins Saturday mornings from 9 to noon Central. He's got a great way of weaving scripture and songs into real life stories. And we'll keep that spirit going right now as we reach back for a classic from John Gibson with Father, Father on the Christian Mix.

0: Washed by Elevation Rhythm on the Christian Mix. I'm thinking of Nick Vujicic, born without arms or legs, who once felt life was hopeless. But when he discovered how deeply God loved him, he found courage to speak around the world and encourage others. His life reminds us that whatever we're facing, God's grace can turn it into purpose, and our scars can become hope for someone else. If he can stand in that kind of joy, you and I can hold on to hope tonight. Stay close. More of your favorite Christian music coming up. And next, we'll spend a little time with the simple truth on the Christian Mix.
1: Sometimes my heart is so heavy, I think I'm gonna explode. Hey, this is Debbie Griffith. Because there are people I love who are hurting, people who have lost a loved one or they're estranged from their children, people that feel misunderstood or rejected, and people who have relapsed into addiction and who are now feeling shame and despair. And so then you think you can't lament about the heavy burden you're carrying, yet the anxiety and the loss is so great that it's hard to lift up your head in hope. Not that long ago, I was just a mess, so I sobbed into the arms of my husband. And yet, as wonderful as he is, he's not the good shepherd who understands me completely. So when you're feeling overwhelmed and fear creeps in, it can be debilitating. But Jesus, the good shepherd, promises to carry you through. Let God's truth from Isaiah 40, verse 11, lead you. He tends his flock like a shepherd. He gathers the lambs in his arms, and he carries them close to his heart every day. For more encouragement in Everyday Matters, visit DebbieGriffith.com.
2: How were sedimentary rock layers formed? Well, the most popular story is that they formed slowly over millions of years. But if those rock layers were exposed to the elements for millions of years, you'd expect there to be evidence. We would expect to see weathering and erosion between the layers. And that's not what we find. Most rock layers are flat, one right on top of the other. Deposition over a long period of time simply fails to explain the evidence. On the other hand, the book of Genesis speaks of a global flood that destroyed the world that then was. The raging floodwaters would have ripped up miles of sediment and redeposited it in layers. Layers laid down in minutes, hours, or at most, days. There was no time for slow and gradual erosion to wear down the layers. What some secular theories fail to explain makes perfect sense when we read the biblical record. I'm David Reeves. Truly, the heavens declare the glory of God.
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4: 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He's so merciful.
5: The Christian Mix. The classics of yesterday, the hits of today.

I'm Robin with you. Fresh praise and those timeless classics you grew up on are lining up this hour. Sing-alongs, deep cuts, all of it. Keep it here on The Christian Mix.

0: Just ahead of the day rolling on, that was Who Do You Love from GLAAD. Such a good reminder to anchor our hearts in the one who never changes. Quick scripture break here. Psalm 46:1 says, God is our refuge and strength, an ever-present help in trouble. Ever-present means right now, on your commute, in your kitchen, in the middle of whatever you're carrying. You're not walking this morning alone. God is steady when everything else feels wobbly. And as we take a short break, hold on to that picture of God staying close, even in the cracks and the broken places, because the next song leans straight into that hope. This is Mended from Matthew West on The Christian Mix.
1: Hi, I'm Chloe Elmore. Let's take a break from the busyness of today and focus on God during this Abide Minute. The author of Hebrews writes, "For the word of God is active and powerful. It is sharper than the sharpest two-edged sword, cutting between soul and spirit, between joint and marrow. It exposes our innermost thoughts and desires." 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
3: Take a breath and soak in a moment of silence. 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Psalm 46:10 gently commands us to be still. While this sounds excruciating for the girl whose hands are accustomed to busy, busy, busy, the practice is life-giving. If she is young, she might need help carving out the practice of God time, so walk her through it. This might give opportunity for your own lacking be still time. Whether the silent time is spent reading the Bible or praying, your girl will be nourished in the process.
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reminder to let God move and let it begin from Big Daddy Weave hits different when you've had a week. You're with the Christian Mix, the classics of yesterday, the hits of today. Grateful to walk this journey with you. Let that worship hang in your heart for a second. And as you breathe that in, get ready for a call to follow Jesus in the everyday. This is Take Up Your Cross from Guardian on the Christian Mix, the classics of yesterday, the hits of today. Well, I've

0: Wrapping up that powerful moment from Bishop of Souls with Imagine This. Such a good reminder to picture God's promises, even when the day feels heavy. And when you're holding on to that hope, it helps to have a song that keeps you steady. So coming up next, Don't Lose Heart by Stephen Curtis Chapman, carrying that same message of staying faithful when you're tired and God feels quiet. The Christian Mix.
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3: Hey, this is Daniel Fripp, and here's what's new in Christian music this week. Taryn Wells trades pop for vertical worship on his new 16-track album, Breathe On It, and it's out now.

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1: 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I know it's over 'cause my feet have hit the cold floor. Check my reflection.

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0: Come to the Lord by Steve Camp on the Christian Mix. I was reading about a man who started leaving handwritten Bible verses in hospital waiting rooms, and months later, a woman wrote to say one of those notes led her to pray for the first time in years. God loves to work through small, quiet acts like that. So keep sowing those little seeds of faith. 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
2: You know the greatest question ever asked in the Bible? It's the question asked by Pontius Pilate as he presided over the trial of Jesus. The crowd had asked for Barabbas, the murderer, to be released instead of Jesus. And Pilate responded by saying this, "Then what shall I do with Jesus, who is called Christ?" You know, that's the question of questions. What will you do with Jesus? Will you crown him or crucify him? Will you bow your knee to him or blow him off? The old song says it best. What will you do with Jesus? Neutral, you cannot be. Someday your heart will be asking, what will he do with me? The time is now to bow your knee and surrender your life to Jesus Christ. You see, it's only in surrender that you and I find real hope.
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0: Good morning. That was Holy Hand by Morgan Cryer. And thanks for spending part of your day with The Christian Mix. I hope you're doing well right now. And even if it's been a week already, you feel seen, supported, and encouraged. I'm reminded of Romans 15:13. Now the God of hope fill you with all joy and peace in believing. That promise meets us right in the middle of real life, reminding us that our hope isn't in how things look, but in who God is. And that leads perfectly into this next worship moment as we sing about His faithfulness and His nearness in every season with Cece Winans and Goodness of God on The Christian Mix.
1: I love You, Lord. For Your mercy never fails me.

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0: Rolling out of that classic God Gave Rock and Roll to You from Petra, such a cool reminder that God can use guitars, drums, and every bit of sound for His glory. That lyric hits different when you've had a week and you need to remember He's the one who put the song in your soul. And that sets us up perfectly for a different kind of anthem. Coming up next, Perfectly Loved by Citizen Way, a reminder that the same God who gave the music also gave you worth you don't have to earn. This is the Christian Mix.
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1: As a parent, have you ever done something really bad? I pulled a big one. My 16-year-old daughter wanted to tell me something about her terrible day at school. As I sat on the couch half sleeping and half watching TV, she began telling me about it. About sentence number 4, I fell asleep. Not once, but twice. What father does that? I felt terrible. I begged for forgiveness. She really didn't want to forgive me. I damaged her trust. I've always told her, honey, I'll always be there for you. This time, I wasn't. The lesson here is try to remember how you felt when your child's forgiveness were only words. Your teen needs true forgiveness as much as you need theirs.
3: Share your parenting stories at parentminute.org.

is Robin, lifting Jesus loud. You're in the right place for powerful worship anthems and those classic songs that still move your soul. Stay right here on The Christian Mix.

0: That was FFH with Found a Place. Such a good reminder that in Jesus, we're not wandering, we're home. And when you really let that sink in, that lyric hits different if you've had a week where everything felt a little unsteady. So it makes sense to keep leaning into that confidence in Christ's victory next. Coming up, it's the champion from Carmen, carrying that same bold faith all the way through on the Christian Mix.
1: My father was not a good person in the sense that we measure being good. But he loved me without reservation. In fact, he didn't think we could have a party unless I was there. When I first read that Jesus said, "If you then being evil know how to give good gifts to your children, how much more your Father in heaven?" I thought, you know, if God loves me more than my earthly father, I've got it made in the shade. He does. And I do. You too, by the way. He just loves me more than he loves you. And if you can't say the same thing, you haven't understood. I'm Steve Brown. You think about that. Share what you just heard with a friend. Go to youthinkaboutthat.com.
2: 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Do you lock your car doors? Well, I think most of us do, because we like to feel safe. We lock our doors, we close our windows. Being safe matters.
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2: 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We can be ourselves. So where do you feel the most safe?

0: 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He's our refuge. And sometimes life spins out of control and we're not sure what to do. But my friend, during those times, we need to run to God. You see, with Him, we find peace, we find strength, we find safety. It's so important to remember that God is with us. He promises to never leave us. He is our refuge.
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In the vast expanse of a timeless place where silence ruled the outer space, ominously towering it stood, the symbol of a spirit war between the one named Lucifer and the Morning Star, the ultimate of good. Enveloped by a trillion planets, clean as lightning and hard as granite, a cosmic coliseum would host the end of the war between the Lord of sin and death and the omnipotent creator of man's first breath, who will decide who forever will be the champion.

life, each grandstand hushed in awe, as majestically he said, "Now here's the rules." He'll be wounded for their transgressions, bruised for iniquities. When he said by his stripes, their

0: Prophetically, Christ's hands came down and Satan struck in vengeance. The blow of death fell Jesus to the ground. The devils roared in victory, the saints shocked and perplexed as wounds appeared upon his hands and feet. Then Satan kicked him in his side, and blood and water flowed, and they waited for the 10 count of defeat. God the Father turned his head, his tears announcing Christ was dead. The 10 count would proclaim the battle's end. Then Satan trembled through his sweat in unexpected horror. Yet, as God started the count by saying, 10.
1: Hey, wait a minute, God.
0: 9.
1: You're counting wrong.
0: 8.
1: His eyes are...
0: 7.
1: His fingers are twitching.
0: 6.
1: Where's all this light coming from?
0: 5.
1: He's alive!

That was Holy Water from We the Kingdom on the Christian Mix. Love how that chorus washes over a long day. And when your lunch hour hits, don't miss Middays with Hugh Evan, weekdays noon to 2 Central, with the Classic Cafe serving up favorites from 12 to 1 while you recharge and refocus. More worship on the way right now as Sean Curran leads us into Led Me to You on the Christian Mix.

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0: That was my all in all from Phil Wickham. Such a strong reminder that real joy isn't about how the day is going, it's about who's holding the day together. Philippians says, rejoice in the Lord always. And some days that feels tough. But worship like that song helps us remember Jesus doesn't change, even when everything else does. And if you're needing some fresh wind in your spirit, don't move. Because after the break, Meredith Andrews is going to help your heart soar. 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
1: What put in the hearts of these men to seek the Lord Jesus? The Holy Spirit. The Bible says, of our human flesh, there's none that seeketh after God. No, not one. Now, there are a lot of people in the realm of church growth today who say, well, we need to have seeker-sensitive services. That is, the people are coming seeking God. Friend, the Bible says no man seeks God. None. Not one. You say, well, I sought Him. The only reason you sought Him is because He first sought you. When God got you, you were running from God. The only reason God got you is He can run faster than you can. I mean, there's none that seeketh after God. No, not one. We love Him because He first loved us. It is God who put the desire in our heart to seek Him. Worship is a desire planted in the hearts of men by the Holy Spirit. And I will tell you, today God is seeking you.
2: 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Waiting for you now at profoundtruth.org.

This is Stephanie. So glad you're here. We've got powerful praise, sing-along anthems, and classics that take you way back as God keeps writing your story. 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

0: That was There Will Still Be a Dawn from Petra. And I love that reminder that even after the longest night, God still brings a new morning. If it feels dark for you right now, that verse is God's gentle way of saying, this won't last forever. I'm still here. I'm still working. We're going to take a short break, but hang with me, because on the other side, we'll lean a little more into that idea of God guiding you through the dark and into the light with Help You Find Your Way from Michael W. Smith on The Christian Mix.
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2: Now the children of Israel, just as they are on the wilderness march, they've just come out of Egypt, and God says to them, the firstborn belongs to me. And immediately many of them could say, well, look, Lord, you've just delivered us out of slavery, and now you're already claiming one of ours. Well, the Lord Jesus does the same thing for you and me today. He saves us out of the bondage of sin and delivers us and sets us free. He also is saying that I want you to give yourself to me. You say, I'm free. You are. You don't have to. But the important thing is the blessing comes when we voluntarily come and put Him first.
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0: a warrior.
1: 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It goes up, then down. God understands this growth process of good times and struggles to bring us to maturity. From God's perspective, coming to maturity in Christ means I have my own convictions from the Scripture. I do what's right because I believe the Lord wants me to do this, no matter what the culture or others say. Paul said in 2 Timothy 3:14, "Continue in what you've learned and become convinced of." God wants you to have convictions on what's right and wrong, and He wants those convictions to come from the Lord and the Scripture.
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falls like a curtain on the things I once called certain. And I have to say the words I fear the most, I just don't know. And the questions without answers come and paralyze the dancer. So I stand here on

0: That was Stephen Curtis Chapman with God is God, a reminder of who's really in control. You're listening to The Christian Mix, the classics of yesterday, the hits of today, walking with you through every part of the day. And as we keep that spirit going, here comes Forrest Frank with Thankful on The Christian Mix.
1: I've got so much to be thankful for. Look, I got

Working, driving, living. Music to live by. God did it. God did it. Music on the Christian Mix. There's a

0: And his daddy didn't understand, so it starts with me.
1: I was raised with distrust in my heart. 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Her mama told her don't even bother, so it starts with me.

0: That was Toby Mac with Starts With Me. And what a reminder that real change doesn't begin out there somewhere. It starts in our own hearts. Even on a busy day, God's fuse meets us right where we are when we say, Lord, begin with me. So if your mind's racing tonight, you're not alone and you're not forgotten. After the break, we'll keep leaning into that piece as we get overwhelmed from Big Daddy Weave right here on The Christian Mix.
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2: When you find yourself in a conflict, your starting point must always be to establish what's true. 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And if you want to help another person who's in a conflict, this is where you must begin. What is the truth of this situation? What's the reality here? See, what you can contribute may often be something that you can see which the other person has not yet been able to perceive. Wise counsel begins with a proper understanding of the truth. And that's why James says that we must be quick to listen and slow to speak.
1: Is there someone in your life who needs to know the God of the Bible and might be open to take a journey through the Bible with you? Invite them to openthebible.org.
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4: 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When the New Testament was written, Roman law mandated that adopted children could not be disowned. 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Do you realize what that means in light of your relationship with God? 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God didn't have to adopt you. 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It may be hard to comprehend a loving Heavenly Father if you've experienced rejection on earth, but God will never leave you, and you are His child forever.
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Fresh anthems plus classics you grew up singing. 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

0: Isn't It Love by Andrew Peterson on The Christian Mix. I'm reminded of a story from Nashville where a small church started leaving handwritten Bible verses on coffee shop tables, and one note landed in front of a woman who later shared it stopped her from giving up on life that day. She found a new church family, came to faith in Christ, and now writes those notes herself. Love received turned into love shared. 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
1: What a beautiful way to start the morning with Unspoken and Jesse Velasquez right there. Thank you for choosing to spend part of your day with the Christian Mix. It really means a lot. I hope this morning you're feeling cared for. And if not, I'm praying you sense God's support right where you are. Romans 15:13 says, "Now the God of hope fill you with all joy and peace in believing." That hope reminds us we're not forgotten, even on the hard days. And that's exactly the heartbeat of this next one from Matthew West. Here's Me on Your Mind on the Christian Mix.
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0: That was Danny Gokey with More Than You Think I Am. Such a good reminder that God's bigger and kinder than we usually give him credit for. And that idea of grace keeps going with this next one, a powerful picture of what Jesus did for us on the cross. Coming up, Man on the Middle Cross from Rhett Walker on The Christian Mix.
1: When you are reminded of your failures, how do you respond? Scripture tells us that all have sinned and fall short of the glory of God. That means we all come from a broken past. Through the resurrection, Jesus now gives healing to every soul who calls upon him for salvation. But if you're like me, sometimes you're reminded of the scars of resistance to his purposes from the past. Those scars, they often tell the story of our rebellion, but they also tell another story, one of God's restorative grace. Those scars are now meant to enamor you and me with God's mercy, not cause us to wallow in the guilt of our sin. When you begin to feel guilt over something that has already been forgiven, determine to set your mind on things above and thank God for the incredible grace he has given you. I'm Aaron Paulus, Communications Director for Life Action for OneCry.com.

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Keep it right here on your home for uplifting Christian hits, The Christian Mix.

0: That was Lincoln Brewster with Everlasting God. Such a strong reminder that no matter how worn out we get, God's strength doesn't run dry. I love how that steady, driving guitar keeps the focus on a God who never gets tired of meeting us right where we are. And if you're ready to carry that bold faith a little further, you're going to appreciate what's coming up next from Casting Crowns with Crazy People on The Christian Mix.
1: 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In other words, when emotions get out of control, any attempt at genuine communication can be lost. Two biblical principles of communication support this definition of diplomacy. First, the New Testament says to speak the truth in love. And second, do not let your anger or any other emotion cross the line and become sinful or self-serving. When truth is presented with love and tenderness, and when we are more concerned about the other person than ourselves, we have a good chance at success. This is David Jeremiah, encouraging you to get on the road to new life. 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
4: 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If you'll recall, he says he came to give his life a ransom for many. He came to seek and to save that which is lost. What did he do? He appeared in the presence of Almighty God as the Lamb slain before the foundation of the world, appearing before God as

0: the final ultimate sacrifice for the sin of mankind, and the fact that Jesus Christ rose from the dead is evidence that God the Father accepted His death as payment for our sin. He entered into the presence of Almighty God as the Lamb slain before the foundation of the world, accepted by the Father.
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busy morning, huh? As you get going, the Christian Mix keep your heart centered on Jesus. 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

0: Cochrane & Co. just reminding us what grace can do. And I love that picture of God meeting us right in the middle of our mess and bringing hope where we thought the story was over. If your heart feels a little heavy today, remember, Jesus doesn't wait for you to have it all together. His grace is already reaching towards you right now. And that ties in so well with what's next after the break, because we're going to hear A Little Sensitivity from Laveen Hudson. Stick around for more songs that point you to joy, hope, and peace on The Christian Mix.
1: Sometimes my heart is so heavy, I think I'm going to explode. Hey, this is Debbie Griffith. Because there are people I love who are hurting, people who have lost a loved one or they're estranged from their children, people that feel misunderstood or rejected, and people who have relapsed into addiction and who are now feeling shame and despair. And so then you think you can't lament about the heavy burden you're carrying, yet the anxiety and the loss is so great that it's hard to lift up your head in hope. Not that long ago, I was just a mess, so I sobbed into the arms of my husband. And yet, as wonderful as he is, he's not the good shepherd who understands me completely. So when you're feeling overwhelmed and fear creeps in, it can be debilitating. But Jesus, the good shepherd, promises to carry you through. 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He tends his flock like a shepherd. He gathers the lambs in his arms, and he carries them close to his heart every day. 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
4: You know the greatest question ever asked in the Bible? It's the question asked by Pontius Pilate as he presided over the trial of Jesus. The crowd had asked for Barabbas, the murderer, to be released instead of Jesus. And Pilate responded by saying this, "Then what shall I do with Jesus, who is called Christ?" You know, that's the question of questions. What will you do with Jesus? Will you crown him or crucify him? Will you bow your knee to him or blow him off? The old song says it best. What will you do with Jesus? Neutral, you cannot be. Someday your heart will be asking, what will he do with me? The time is now to bow your knee and surrender your life to Jesus Christ. You see, it's only in surrender that you and I find real hope.
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1: It really uplifts my spirit. Just really does something to my heart. Just really gets me on fire.
0: And giving thanks.
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0: Every day.
3: The classics of yesterday. 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The Christian Mix

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0: I can remember cruising down the road with Tim Schubert and his little Capri, and we would scream this thing out, man. Loving the Lord. Thank you, Jesus. Put love in heart. Keith Green from 77. Prior to that was Amy Grant. Welcome to the Oldies Cafe, because that's what we do here. Let's get some encouraging words first, and we'll come back to the music with Leon Patillo and Al Denson.
1: How were sedimentary rock layers formed? Well, the most popular story is that they formed slowly over millions of years. But if those rock layers were exposed to the elements for millions of years, you'd expect there to be evidence. We would expect to see weathering and erosion between the layers. And that's not what we find. Most rock layers are flat, one right on top of the other. Deposition over a long period of time simply fails to explain the evidence. On the other hand, the book of Genesis speaks of a global flood that destroyed the world that then was. The raging floodwaters would have ripped up miles of sediment and redeposited it in layers. Layers laid down in minutes, hours, or at most, days. There was no time for slow and gradual erosion to wear down the layers. What some secular theories fail to explain makes perfect sense when we read the biblical record. I'm David Reeves. Truly, the heavens declare the glory of God.
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as Dan Peek, title track off of the 1979 album All Things Are Possible. Man, did I like that guy. The former lead singer for America did some really good stuff with them. Of course, as you know, they're extremely popular. And then went on to, really dedicate his music to Christ, which is good stuff. Lost him way too early. Cancer took him. And if I remember correctly, he was still pretty young. Man, I just hate to see that. But, you know, we live in a fallen world, and that's what happens, right? Russ Taff, prior to that, farther on, do like his stuff as well. Really, really great. Got some Paul Smith on deck next, with some Sandy Patty coming after that, and some Jenny Grain. Wow, good stuff there.

0: Jeannie Grine, really good stuff from her. Man, do I like that. She, of course, was extremely influential, largely in the Jesus movement era. She put a lot of stuff out, born in 46 in Missouri, just really good stuff, went through a terrible divorce. It was really hard for her. She gave her life to the Lord watching the movie King of Kings, which I think is super cool. You never know what God's going to use. But anyway, she's a distant relative, believe it or not, Jesse James, so that's kind of interesting. It's sad we lost her. Oh boy, 80 something. When did she pass away? But anyway, she lost a battle to cancer. It's really sad. She had a pretty active Facebook group that was, you know, keeping her music alive for some time, but that's hard to maintain. So we understand that kind of, it's still out there, you know, but anyway, good stuff from her. God bless her. All these great saints going on to be with the Lord. Kind of makes you jealous sometimes, doesn't it, right? Anyway, American Heritage Girls is on deck next. Let's get something from them. We'll come back to the music with little David Meese and some Luke Garrett.
1: This is Raising God the Girls Minute with Patty Garibay of American Heritage Girls.
2: Take a breath and soak in a moment of silence. How often are you and your girl able to string together many of these moments with the intent to commune with the Lord? In our hyper-connected world, silence is a rare occasion, and silence with the Lord is even more scarce. Psalm 46:10 gently commands us to be still. While this sounds excruciating for the girl whose hands are accustomed to busy, busy, busy, the practice is life-giving. If she is young, she might need help carving out the practice of God time, so walk her through it. This might give opportunity for your own lacking be still time. Whether the silent time is spent reading the Bible or praying, your girl will be nourished in the process.
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That's Kim Hill, Faithful. Really good stuff from her. That's it, though. I'm out of here for the Oldies Cafe. Stick around. I do have one more hour with you. I want you to be there. Send you on your way with some Michael W. Smith and Prism.

Hour number two for me on a Monday. My name is Hugh Evan. This is the Christian Mix Classics of Yesterday Hits of Today. Going to start it off with some classics of yesterday, some from the Archers, and then Bob Carlisle as well.

0: That's a new song, Red Letter Day, from 2000. Really good stuff from them. What a thorough sound they have. I really like it. And I've often wondered, actually, they're one of the groups that, you know, are they just trying to appeal to the older Christian set that wouldn't put up with too much of a rock and roll feel? Or I don't know, but either way, they accomplished something really good, in my opinion. Prior to that was Toby Mac from 10 years ago, believe it or not. New music updates on deck next, and then stick around for Elevation Worship and Margaret Becker.
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CC Winans, I've Got Joy. Man, she's just so gifted. I just can't rave about her enough. I love her. Listen to her. I love her. Just great stuff. Prior to that, too, was Renee Garcia from 97, The Bounce. That was one of my favorite songs of hers. Played that in those Christian dances. Actually just did her in prep, really. I never got to play her because the dances started petering off about the time I got those CDs. But, you know, that's what happens. David Huff is next, and then We the Kingdom right after that.

0: such peace. I have never felt this full with knowledge and understanding and clarity.
1: You'll feel better. All you have to do is listen.
0: This is exactly where I'm supposed to be.
1: You belong here. The Christian Mix. The classics of yesterday, the hits of today.

0: That's Michael James from 95, 97, something like that. In the Midst of Your Love, really good stuff from him. One of those another artists that's like, oh, he's in there, you know, but he's really good. Get into him and you'll say, man, why wasn't I into this guy? And I agree with you. Prior to that, Jeremy Camp, Keep Me in the Moment from a number of years ago. Really good concert he put on the night. The Man Leads You in Worship, and I really appreciate that. Abiding Minute is next, and then we're going to come back to music with Thrive Worship, so stick around for that.
1: Hi, I'm Chloe Elmore. Let's take a break from the busyness of today and focus on God during this Abide Minute.
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I'm coming back to you. Very cool. You know, if you're like me, you gave your life to the Lord some years ago, and somewhere along the way, you went a little, got a little derailed. You know what? God knows. You wonder even if God has it well in his plan, you know. I don't know. Anyway, I sure appreciate the fact he welcomes us back, right? I'm that one from the other 99. Definitely. That's going to wrap up the day for me on a Monday. My name is Hugh Evan, feeling a little pensive, I guess, but glad to have you along. Stick around. Carrie is next. Always does a great job. You don't want to miss that. Then I'll be back tomorrow at noon central for the Oldies Cafe. Please join me with a lot of your friends. I love you guys. Please pray for this nation. I'll talk to you soon. Bye-bye.

The classics of yesterday, the hits of today, the Christian Mix. Good afternoon. It is 2 o'clock. I am Kerry Westbrook. How are you doing on this Monday afternoon? On the way, Zach Williams, Keith Green, and Citizen Waif.

0: If every moment is a reason to worship, you have no reason to change the channel. In the name of
1: Jesus. Worshiping, praising, praying. From the time I get up until the time I go to bed, it's in the house, it's in my car.
0: You, your family, you're always welcome to worship. The Christian Mix.

0: The classics of yesterday, the hits of today, the Christian mix, Chris Christian, love them while we can. I am Kerry, good afternoon. It is 2:13, and I want you to know I am doing a lot better today than I was this past Friday. I was totally exhausted Friday. I went back and listened to part of my show that I had recorded, the Friday free ride. I ran in there and started recording it on CD before the show started, and I listened to it. I'm like, oh my goodness, I sounded exhausted. So sorry about that. I'll try to do better this week. On the way, the Imperials, Audio A, and Zach Williams on the Christian Mix.
1: What put in the hearts of these men to seek the Lord Jesus? The Holy Spirit. The Bible says, of our human flesh, there's none that seeketh after God. No, not one. Now, there are a lot of people in the realm of church growth today who say, well, we need to have seeker-sensitive services. That is, the people are coming seeking God. Friend, the Bible says no man seeks God. None. Not one. You say, well, I sought him. The only reason you sought him is because he first sought you. When God got you, you were running.

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1: When you find yourself in a conflict, your starting point must always be to establish what's true. 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And if you want to help another person who's in a conflict, this is where you must begin. What is the truth of this situation? What's the reality here? See, what you can contribute may often be something that you can see, which the other person has not yet been able to perceive. Wise counsel begins with a proper understanding of the truth. And that's why James says that we must be quick to listen and slow to speak.
0: Is there someone in your life who needs to know the God of the Bible and might be open to take a journey through the Bible with you? Invite them to openthebible.org.
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2: 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The Christian Mix. The classics of yesterday, the hits of today.

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0: The classics of yesterday, the hits of today, the Christian mix, Rich Mullins, The Other Side of the World. I am Carrie. Hey, got a request this afternoon? Well, there's two things you can do. You can send me a text message to area code 504-372-1290. That is 504-372-1290. 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That's the reason I give out the other way to get me a request. 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On the way, Out of the Gray, We Are Messengers, and Josh Baldwin on the Christian Mix.
1: I wonder, do you lock your doors at home? Do you lock your car doors? Well, I think most of us do, because we like to feel safe. We lock our doors, we close our windows. 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
1: 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But my friend, during those times, we need to run to God. You see, with Him, we find peace, we find strength, we find safety. It's so important to remember that God is with us. He promises to never leave us. He is our refuge.
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The classics of yesterday, the hits of today, the Christian mix. I am Kerry Westbrook on the way this hour. Music from Matthew West. Benny Hester, a song from Third Day I haven't played in years. And Tarin Wells.

0: The classics of yesterday, the hits of today, the Christian mix, Jamie McDonald, Ain't No Way. That is her latest I Am Carrie on the way. Stephen Curtis Chapman, Josiah Queen. Going back to 1996, I am going to play a song from Third Day that I have not played since 1996 on the radio. It's coming up on the Christian mix.
1: We often think of migraines as a grown-up problem, but children get them too, and it might be difficult to discern if it's a headache or a migraine because they don't know the difference. 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They can be triggered by stress, food additives, changes in the weather or daily routine, and hormones. 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From Redeem Health Share, a Samaritan ministry, Doug Chambers.

The classics of yesterday, the hits of today, the Christian mix from their self-titled album on Gray Dot Records, released in the mid-1990s. That is Third Day and Black Bird. Officially, this says 1996, but I think it was actually released in 1995. I am Kerry. On the way, Stephen Curtis Chapman. Right now, it's Josiah Queen. Oh.

0: The classics of yesterday, the hits of today, the Christian mix, my favorite artist from this decade, Ann Wilson, and Hey Girl. I am Kerry Stillhead, Brandon Lake, Point of Grace, and Phil Wickham on the Christian mix.
1: This definition of diplomacy seems very practical. Diplomacy is the art of keeping your shirt on while getting something off your chest. In other words, when emotions get out of control, any attempt at genuine communication can be lost. Two biblical principles of communication support this definition of diplomacy. First, the New Testament says to speak the truth in love. And second, do not let your anger or any other emotion cross the line and become sinful or self-serving. When truth is presented with love and tenderness, and when we are more concerned about the other person than ourselves, we have a good chance at success. This is David Jeremiah, encouraging you to get on the road to new life. Discover God's ways to communicate on Route 66.
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4: 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And the fact that Jesus Christ rose from the dead is evidence that God the Father accepted his death as payment for our sin. He entered into the presence of Almighty God as the Lamb slain before the foundation of the world, accepted by the Father.
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The classics of yesterday, the hits of today, the Christian Mix. It is 4 o'clock Central Standard Time. I am Kerry Westbrook. On the way, Tony Vincent, Avalon, Building 429, and Morgan Cryer.

0: remember.
1: God is right beside me, and I just have to remember that.
0: 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The classics of yesterday, the hits of today. The Christian Mix.

0: The classics of yesterday, the hits of today, the Christian mix, Avalon, Undeniably You. I am Carrie Stillhead, Dion, Tony Vincent, and Jason Fowler on the Christian mix.
1: What does coming to maturity in Christ really mean?
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1: The process of Christian growth sometimes looks like a stock market chart. It goes up, then down. God understands this growth process of good times and struggles to bring us to maturity. From God's perspective, coming to maturity in Christ means I have my own convictions from the Scripture. I do what's right because I believe the Lord wants me to do this, no matter what the culture or others say. Paul said in 2 Timothy 3:14, continue in what you've learned and become convinced of. God wants you to have convictions on what's right and wrong, and He wants those convictions to come from the Lord and the Scripture.
2: If you'd like to learn more, go to everymanawarrior.com.
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4: 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Well, the Lord Jesus does the same thing for you and me today. He saves us out of the bondage of sin and delivers us and sets us free. He also is saying that I want you to give yourself to me. You say, I'm free. You are. You don't have to. 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
1: 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That is his latest I Am Carrie on the way. Eli, Zach Williams, and FFH on the Christian mix.
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2: As a parent, have you ever done something really bad? I pulled a big one. My 16-year-old daughter wanted to tell me something about her terrible day at school. As I sat on the couch half sleeping and half watching TV, she began telling me about it. About sentence number 4, I fell asleep. Not once, but twice. What father does that? I felt terrible. I begged for forgiveness. She really didn't want to forgive me. I damaged her trust. I've always told her, honey, I'll always be there for you. This time, I wasn't. The lesson here is try to remember how you felt when your child's forgiveness were only words. Your teen needs true forgiveness as much as you need theirs.
4: Share your parenting stories at parentminute.org.

The classics of yesterday, the hits of today, the Christian mix. I am Kerry Westbrook in here for one more hour, spinning all of your favorites on the way for King and Country, Matthew Ward and Corey and Kelly.

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0: The classics of yesterday, the hits of today, the Christian mix, Tasha Layton, Meet Me in the Valley. I am Kerry Sillahead for King and Country. Natalie Grant, going to go back to 1977 for some Don Francisco and also Matthew Ward on the Christian mix.
1: When you are reminded of your failures, how do you respond? Scripture tells us that all have sinned and fall short of the glory of God. That means we all come from a broken past. Through the resurrection, Jesus now gives healing to every soul who calls upon him for salvation. But if you're like me, sometimes you're reminded of the scars of resistance to his purposes from the past. Those scars, they often tell the story of our rebellion, but they also tell another story, one of God's restorative grace. Those scars are now meant to enamor you and me with God's mercy, not cause us to wallow in the guilt of our sin. When you begin to feel guilt over something that has already been forgiven, determine to set your mind on things above and thank God for the incredible grace he has given you. I'm Aaron Paulus, Communications Director for Life Action for OneCry.com.
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3: 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If you've ever been betrayed

0: be hard to comprehend a loving Heavenly Father if you've experienced rejection on earth. But God will never leave you, and you are His child forever.
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Looking at the wall, the gate began to rattle, and the voice began to call. 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

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Circumstance and speculation

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0: The classics of yesterday, the hits of today, the Christian mix, the original He's Alive, that is by Don Francisco. Back at Easter, my cousin posted a Dolly Parton version of that song, and I was quick to respond with, hey, that's not the original. She had no idea. Matter of fact, she had never even heard of Don Francisco. It's okay, I am Carrie. Here's Bay Turner.
1: Should have been long gone now, yeah. Should damn be living.

0: The classics of yesterday, the hits of today, the Christian mix from her album Rebel, released in 2024, just a couple of years ago. That is Ann Wilson with The Cross. I am Carrie Stillahead, Mylon Lefevre, the latest from David Huff, and also Lincoln Brewster on the Christian mix.
1: My father was not a good person in the sense that we measure being good, but he loved me without reservation. In fact, he didn't think we could have a party unless I was there. When I first read that Jesus said, "If you then being evil know how to give good gifts to your children, how much more your Father in heaven?" I thought, you know, if God loves me more than my earthly father, I've got it made in the shade. He does, and I do. You too, by the way. He just loves me more than he loves you. And if you can't say the same thing, you haven't understood. I'm Steve Brown. You think about that. Share what you just heard with a friend. Go to youthinkaboutthat.com.
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3: 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Understood by all. The classics of yesterday. The hits of today. The Christian mix.

The classics of yesterday, the hits of today, the Christian mix, Cochran and Company and Parking Lot. I am Kerry. It is 5:53. It's time for me to get out of here for the day. I will rejoin you tomorrow afternoon at 2 o'clock Central Standard Time. Going to leave you with the latest from David Huff, Angels Watching Over Me. The classics of yesterday, the hits of today, the Christian mix. Bye, y'all.

This is Tony. Welcome into your evening soundtrack. Fresh worship and rock, plus classics from way back that still hit the heart. Stay right here, The Christian Mix.

0: That was beautiful from Audio Adrenaline. Such a grateful reminder that God's view of us is full of grace and hope. Some days, a song like that really is like a deep breath in the middle of everything else going on. And it's sweet how those reminders keep echoing. Coming up, we'll keep that classic spirit of worship and trust going with Let the Wind Blow by the Imperials on the Christian Mix.
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Matt Maher right there with Because He Lives, reminding us where our hope rests tonight. Love how songs like that steady the heart a little. And if you enjoy that kind of encouragement, Elbert Collins is with you every Saturday morning from 9 to noon Central here on The Christian Mix, walking through the weekend with grace and good stories. Ready for more worship with Josh Baldwin and Made for More?

0: Mercy Me right there with Best News Ever. God's love on repeat. That song is such a reminder that the good news of Jesus doesn't expire when the day gets hard. His grace is steady, and that's where real joy starts. Even on the days when you don't really feel it, God hasn't moved. After the break, Phil Wickham helps us keep our eyes on the one who holds us together with My All in All, right here on The Christian Mix.
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2: Take a breath and soak in a moment of silence. How often are you and your girl able to string together many of these moments with the intent to commune with the Lord? In our hyper-connected world, silence is a rare occasion, and silence with the Lord is even more scarce. Psalm 46:10 gently commands us to be still. While this sounds excruciating for the girl whose hands are accustomed to busy, busy, busy, the practice is life-giving. If she is young, she might need help carving out the practice of God time, so walk her through it. This might give opportunity for your own lacking be still time. Whether the silent time is spent reading the Bible or praying, your girl will be nourished in the process.
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All right here on the Christian Mix.